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2: Oh, Lord!

pleasant good evening to all the gems them out there. Happy belated Memorial Weekend. I am telling you, this Memorial Weekend was very turned up. I gotta say happy 60th independence to Guyana, right? By Guyana was torn up by, I see all the videos them. The jammers on the water, oh Lord. So here I comes with love and not hate. Welcome to Lover's Lane, each and every Wednesday from 9 to midnight. So I gotta say a big up, big respect to Nigel. Sexy mama, good night. Hello to you, Siobhan. Good night, my friend. Princess J, I see you. How you doing? All right. Well, you know this thing. Go big up yourself, Sugarfoot. Sugarfoot. You don't know, my brother. All right. Well, it's Wednesday. First and foremost, we give thanks for seeing another Wednesday, right? By oh Lord, my belly still full for Memorial Weekend. How y'all feeling? How was you guys Memorial Weekend? Well, you know when it's Wednesday, 9 o'clock, love is in the air. Each and every Wednesday, I am here. Big up to all my listeners from

Everybody in New Jersey, big up all my family. I'm in Perry A. Atlanta, boy, Atlanta. Atlanta was nice to buy. So big up all my people in Atlanta. Atlanta, yeah. Maryland, Virginia, North Carolina, South Carolina. Well, I can't call all the states, can't call all the country. Barbados, Jamaica, Trinidad, Canada, England. Welcome each and every one. It's the thing we call lovers.

Auntie Aslin, good night. Big up yourself, John Williams. Hold up, big up, my friend. Yeah. This is the only day in the week I look forward to, right? I look forward to Lover's Lane, where I could talk, interact with people around the world, bring all of us together on one platform, right? And we can have fun, we can, you know, we can laugh, enjoy ourselves. Because that's what I'm here for. I'm here to entertain you guys. All right? And this is what I'm going to do. I'm going to serve my purpose. So once again, welcome to Lover's Lane. If you've never been here, welcome, welcome, welcome, welcome one, welcome all. All right? Big up yourself, Queen Denise, one love. Belinda. All right, welcome everybody. It's Lover's Lane with your boy DJ Magic. Okay, and then you don't know, we got a big birthday tonight on this station because it was Tantan birthday a couple days ago. So we're going to have a birthday celebration on the show tonight. Somebody talk Tantan, somebody call her. Cause she up now. All right. The kids gone to bed, the teachers, them is up. So blessed love to all my jammers from near, far, from home and abroad.

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Blessed love to each and every one. All right. I see all you guys out there. 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Good night. 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

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Aha. Yeah. Kim? Hey, I know you. You don't have to ask who is Kim. Big respect to Kim. One love. 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

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So this is what I want to know. Can love survive after a betrayal? That's my questions to you, Gemma. You can call. Let's have a talk. Let's have a debate. Let's have a difference in opinion. Or let's disagree to agree. Or let's agree to disagree. Let's do something tonight, Jammers. All right? So you can call me at 718 399

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1: Good night, Miss 1010. How you doing, my friend? Big respect to all the jammers. Let's go, let's go. Come on.
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1: Uh-huh.
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1: it's Lover's Lane, DJ Magic. I'm here with you, people. I'm here. 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

0: No, I don't understand the song too good, you know. 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All right. 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Yeah, well, after, whatever we say, yeah, but 11 o'clock, no PG-13, right? Aha. 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I want to know, can love survive after a betrayal? 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I didn't know I was doing, I was drunk. They kidnapped me, they drugged me. But I love you. Hey, let's go.
1: Oh, yeah.
2: Oh, Lord.

0: Are you listening to this female right here? Stay up in a me whole night. Just a rub and a dub and a rub and a dub and a rub and a dub. Oh, this is a beautiful song right here.
1: Oh, Lord.
0: Tanya Stevens, right? I think this is the last one I'm going to play. Because the rest of Tanya Stevens' name is full pace. We ain't ready for go in that gear right now. We cruising. We cool, but we deadly. Don't mess with we. Uh-huh. Hey, Monica, you know I got to pull it up for you. You know I got to pull it up for you, sweetheart. Dorothy! Big up my brother from another mother, Mr. Sugarfoot. So come on, people. I need you to interact with me, all right? Don't let me do Lover's Lane by myself. Lover's Lane got more than one lane, you know. Don't let me just drive by myself. Y'all come along. Come on this journey of love and great music with your boy DJ Magic. Don't be shy to dial this number right here, 718-393-5385. You can call me and tell me anything, cause say Magic, you know what, shut up. Hey, no disrespect. You can't call and be rude, you can't call and be disrespectful, because Tony will talk to you. And who know who Tony is? Y'all know who Tony is? Hey, it's Lover's Lane with your boy DJ Magic. Call somebody, tell somebody to tune in right now. Tune in. Let me deal with this case right now. I want y'all to deal with this case like Matlock. Can love survive after a betrayal?
2: I can still remember when it was just me and you. Suddenly,
0: this question is for the single,
2: forget everything about
0: the couple, the man.

0: friend, but your
1: all right, Jammers, I'm sorry about that one. Right, I fixed the phone, but I don't know what's going on. I'm going to check it one more time, right? So I'm going to pull up this tune, and I'm going to fix the phone lines, right? So you could call me back after.
0: You know, I can still remember when it was just me and you. Suddenly, it turned you and your crew.

0: Well, you need to know that, yo, this tune bought for days, right? Well, guess what? I checked the phone lines is working, but somebody said they call in and they're going straight to voicemail. So, hey, what I want you to do? Call back. Call back. 10-10, hit up the number. Let me see what's going on here, girl. Right? Aha. Yeah. Is anybody calling right now? All right, so Ewa, since when we can check the phone line, let me make a call. Phone line working, that is what we are talking about. Good night, good night, good night. Hello?
1: Hi, Magic. How are you doing?
0: All right, all right. Well, they said the phone lines wasn't working. Sorry to put you on the spot, but I am calling to just to do a troubleshoot.
1: You're getting me loud and clear. The phone lines is working.
0: All right.
1: I'll call you and check it out. Let me do that. Sure.
0: Yeah, all right. Everything all right, good, right?
1: Yeah, man, everything good.
0: All right, bless all right. Blessed love, cuz I buy a city boat, right? Turn up.
1: Yeah, man. It's loud.
0: Yeah, man.
1: Real nice.
0: God bless you, cuz.
1: Thank you so much, man.
0: Get back home safe so we could drink up, for sure. You know what I'm saying? Go and do we thing, bye.
1: All right.
0: Blessed love. All right.
1: You take care.
0: Yeah, you too. You too.
1: Bye-bye.
0: All right.
1: Come on.
0: All right. So we just called Sean all the way in Guyana. And it working. The phone working, people. All right. Sugarfoot. Hit up the number. Let me see what's going on here, boy. Let me see what's going on here. Uh-huh. It's Lover's Lane with your boy DJ Magic. And you know how we do each and every Wednesday. It's all about the topic and the music. And you guys, don't forget the jammers. So y'all come with y'all good conversation. Bring your A game forward today. Let's go. Can love survive after a betrayal?

Some people is talk about love, right? Right. Some people is only talk about love. And then they just tell you, I ain't gonna love you till death do us part. Then we get married. We live in a happy life. Right? And they say, I love you unconditionally. Do you know the meaning of unconditionally? You guys have to be careful, because unconditionally, it's a very, very big and deep word. All right? You got to know the real meaning of unconditionally, right? Because I know enough people. They love the thing I play for enough weddings, right? But I can't remember how much weddings I play for. And how much people is still together. I can go and sit down and take out my old calendar and make a record of this. How much weddings I play for? How much of them still together? How much of them separated? Right? Because people is use this word unconditionally very wrong. Because the first time you slip up or you make a mistake, is everything done. Everything over. Baby party done. Adult party done. Film show done. Strip show done. House got for sale. Then you got going to start all over again to pick up somebody that was not even half as decent as the person you had before. All right? So why y'all tell me right now, can love survive after betrayal? Right? Can love survive after betrayal? Jammers, come on. Don't make me there in the studio by myself. Right? Because I gonna feel a way. You understand? Because my energy is projected into you guys. Right? You guys is to reciprocate. Reach out back to Magic. Dial the number 718-393-5385. Let's have this conversation. Let's have this debate. Yeah. It's Lover's Lane with your boy DJ Magic. I am here for you. Are you here for me? That's the question.

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1: Yeah, this tune is bad. This tune is bad, people. Big up everybody in Guyana. I want you.

They say when the tune nice, it display more than twice, right? But I just want to take a moment to big up all my jammers then, right? Somebody said the call and the phone wasn't working, but I call out and the phone was working. But I need somebody to call in to check that now. Carletta, the letter is G. Big respect, much love to you, baby. Big up yourself, Ray Ray. I want to send certain big up to certain people. I know they're listening, but I want to send certain big up. I want big up Lady P. I want big up Rocky. I want big up Crystal. I want big up Diamond. I want big up Jade and Poopsie. Yeah! Big up the Van Skinny Mites. Van Skinny Mites. Hold a big up. Yeah! I want big up King Man Man like Cosmo. Want big up girl like 10

0: All right, we're going to check this thing now. Hello?
1: Yes. I'm just checking your phone system there, Magic. You can hear me, right?
0: Yes, loud and clear.
1: Yeah.
0: All right. All right, good. All right, good.
1: Just give your phone a just restart it. Shut it down and restart it, okay? Try to do that.
0: All right, good. Got you.
1: Cool.
0: Got you. Big respect to Sean, all the way in Guyana. Yeah. All right, so here we're going to do. I'm going to play this tune over, this bad song, because this song bad. Because this song bad. I'm going to play it back so you could listen to this tune right here. Feel the vibes, feel the rhythm, get the message. It's Lover's Lane with your boy DJ Magic. Hey, nothing is tragic over here, right?

Well, Jamez, I just shut the phone system down and I started over. Because a lot of people is calling and they can't get through. Oh, what a pity in this city right now. You see what's happened? Well, this is how the thing go, right, Jamez? But continue calling.

People, Jamos on the Waters is coming up. Coming up, coming up. Hey, right here in Fun City, Brooklyn. Hit the jack, Tantan. I don't know what's going on. You understand? It's me friend birthday, even though it passed. But we plan to celebrate it on this show today. And the phone line ain't working. We gotta fix this thing, boy. We gotta get this thing fixed.

All right, 10-10. All right, so here we are. Since when that number ain't working, right, you guys can call me at this number right here. 10-10. Type this one right now. 857. Repeat, 857. 719. Repeat, 719. 7483. Repeat, 7483. All right. Well, Tantan, you can just put one of my flyers out there with my numbers on it, and they can call that number. Or you can also hit me up on WhatsApp at 857-719-7483. I'm going to put the number out there myself, all right? Okay, because...

0: Yes, caller, talk to me, you laugh. Hold on 1 minute. Hold on, you're alive yet? No, you're alive. Talk to me.
1: Hello. Good night, DJ Magic. Good night, Janice. Oh, how are you?
0: I am great, doing better than yesterday. What about you?
1: That's wonderful. I am doing fantastic. I actually went out for my birthday today. Tea around the world. It was amazing. We toured the whole Manhattan. It was beautiful. I enjoyed every bit of it.
0: Happy birthday, my friend. One more year upon them. May God bless you to see many more sweet 16s, my dear.
1: Thank you. I appreciate it. And I also want to thank all the jammers near and far who send out their blessing. I don't believe in wishes, so to be honest, I use the word blessing. So I just want to thank everyone that blessed me on my birthday. I truly and gratefully appreciate it.
0: Wonderful. All right.
1: Now, to answer your question, I'm trying my best because, you know, Tantan gets enough earth already on betrayal. So, let me see if I can answer, you know, to my best ability.
0: Of course.
1: That's for me, love can survive betrayal, but trust has to be rebuilt. It takes honesty, patience, forgiveness, and real change from both people or both partners. Some relationships grow stronger after the storm, while others teach us lessons and help us move forward. Okay. I would add on a little bit more to it. To be honest, in life, betrayal hurts deeply. Because I know how it feels. But the most important part is healing. Healing is possible.
0: Yes.
1: Real love is tested not only in good times, but in how people choose to rebuild after the pain.
0: Wonderful.
1: Yeah.
0: So I want to.
1: So for me, go ahead.
0: I want to ask you a question now.
1: Sure.
0: You ever hurt somebody and then got to ask for forgiveness? Have you ever cheated and got to ask for forgiveness?
1: Cheated is not in my category because I strongly stand for true love. And I basically, if I'm showing you that true love and I'm giving you not even 100%, I'm giving you 1,000% of love because...
0: Wonderful.
1: Love can come in many different forms and different shapes. But for me, cheating, it shouldn't occur into a relationship. If I'm getting everything to my needs and my wants and I'm spicing up that relationship, there's no need for cheating to be happening.
0: All right.
1: Especially if I'm fulfilling your needs. I'm giving you everything that you want. Meaning I'm doing everything in the book. Everything to make you feel comfortable.
0: Well, you're doing what you're supposed to do. Because you can't allow your relationship to get cold. You're maintaining. Right?
1: Of course. Spice it up.
0: Yeah, but in life, things is happening, right?
1: True.
0: Especially on the men part, right? On
1: true, and the word is temptation. You get a lot of temptation for truth.
0: Yeah, you already know. The universe just tests you. That's what we call it. The universe just tests you. See how strong you are, you know? See if you could hold on while dancing. Hey, yeah. So happy birthday, my friend. Happy birthday.
1: Thank you. I appreciate you a lot. And thank you so much. It's good hearing your voice.
0: I am telling you, it's good hearing your voice. This call right here, I look forward to this call every Wednesday. If you don't call, I just get vexed.
1: Don't be. And if you don't hear from me, you know, it's boiling down to school to be closed. So it's crunch time for me as a teacher. It's a lot going on in the classroom, a lot of testing, stuff like that, you know. Gotcha. So it's not intentional.
0: Gotcha.
1: It's not intentional at all. But overall, betrayal can be fixed and can be healed. It depends on how you handle the issue or the problem.
0: Gotcha. Well, thank you, Nicole.
1: Thank you for having me.
0: I'm going to have a drink for you right now. Are you drinking?
1: Let me on top, boy.
0: Are you drinking?
1: I love that.
0: Something? Are you drinking something?
1: I am actually drinking black wine. That's one of my favorite wine, to be honest. Yes. So I am drinking.
0: Well, I drink in the Jamaican rum, the Donna and Shanice. You know the Jamaican rum, Donna and Shanice?
1: Oh, Jesus, that sounds strong. That would kick me over. Oh, my God.
0: Yeah.
1: The rum?
0: So, here what Donna and Shanice. For the men, them, it's Donna and Shanice. Is it Donna and her niece or the girl named Shanice? Because we as man.
1: So what's the difference with the two?
0: We don't drink Ray and the nephew. So I drink it Donna and Shanice. I am not drinking Ray and nephew. So I could have a drink for your birthday of Donna and Shanice. Happy birthday, Nicole.
1: Thank you, DJ Magic. I appreciate you. And thank you, guys. Thank you, Jammers, for the love.
0: All right.
1: Take care.
0: All right.
1: Later.
0: Well, boy, we got a lot of birthday going on. I'm feeling nice. Coroche! I'm feeling nice right now. I see you. All right. Big up everybody in Guyana. We got it locked. Keep it locked right here. Sugarfoot, who you drink? Do you drink Ray and Nephew or you drink Donna and Shanice? I just drink Donna and Shanice. I never drink Ray and Nephew. Never. Yeah, it's your boy GT Magic. Welcome to Lover's Lane, and that's what we're doing. All right, we are cruising in the Lover's Lane right now. Cruising.

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Once you're sleeping for more than 24 hours, it's a coma. And if you've been sleeping for 2 days, Kirchy, is what happened? Is what you was doing to fall to sleep for 2 days? What you was doing with all the energy?

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But you know I appreciate you a lot, my friend. But I gonna play back the girls' them favorite throwback from the top, not the very last drop. Let's go.

0: Hello, good evening.
1: Good night, my brother. 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What's going on, my brother? What's going on?
0: Everything is blessed, my brother. Everything is quapacetic. Yeah, you got to laugh.
1: You're drinking Harry and nephew, but you're drinking
0: Donna and Shanice. Yo, man.
1: But this time I hear you come up with nice style,
0: As a man.
1: Yeah.
0: You really want to drink rain, nephew?
1: Yeah?
0: As a man, you can drink rain, nephew, or you can drink Dan and Shanice. You can drink Dan and Shanice.
1: Well, the name is on the label, but the mind.
0: You don't know. All right,
1: call him and say happy belated or strong day to Lady Tan Tan.
0: Lady Tan, right? Tan, yes, all
1: yeah,
0: the time.
1: Man, God guides us to every girl in your life and trying to have a blessed one. All right, and happy or strong day to my brother. All right, the big governor. Yeah, man. God guides us to every girl in your life
0: governor?
1: And everybody else celebrating.
0: And everybody else. We got to bring up Nicole too. Nicole Birdie, yeah. We got to give she a shout out. You don't know.
1: Yeah, man. Right. Nicole, you don't know. Yeah. Nicole, big up the best happy or strong day to you. All right? Well, let's say Gemini is until the next month, so everybody still calls Jai themselves, you know?
0: Oh, yeah, man.
1: Yeah, man. And, the trailer, being the trailer is a big thing, man. And it's a And it's a billing process in it.
0: Yes.
1: You know what I mean?
0: Yes,
1: it's a billing process. And as Tantan, be specific, she said that the process comes with a lot of trust. You know what I mean? And everything to get back to that level, you know?
0: Definitely. But here was happening. Most of the people, them, right? That got betrayal, right? Let's say, let me speak from, the woman part. The woman part was forgive the man. So we ain't gonna speak by the woman part, we can speak by the man part now. Right?
1: Because
0: you know, men can't handle betrayal. You hear? Man can't do it. Whoa! A man take off his friend head for being for.
1: Yeah, that's what I said, you know.
0: We're not being loyal.
1: Process,
0: you understand?
1: Yeah, the process is a billing, and a billing process.
0: How you mean? But they got a lot of men that forgive the women, right?
1: Mm-hmm.
0: But the forgiveness don't just come just so. You understand?
1: Mm-hmm.
0: Most of the men, them, that got betrayal and continue to pick up the pieces and put it back together and continue living. Because they did so much dirt, so much time they hurt the woman. It was uncomfortable. So the one time when she just decided to just step out and do she thing is murder she wrote.
1: The women is already have that process planned out, you know.
0: Yeah.
1: You know. Yeah, so that's why it is harder for a man, you know, because we do and then we think after, you know.
0: Oh, you mean? Because remember they say, well, what time is it? It's 10:15. They say men got two heads but one brain. Right? Well, how do we think with the other one that don't have a brain? Yeah, I don't understand how did this happen. And then you make
1: wonderful topic. All right, so I'm going to give the jammers them a time to call in and continue, you know?
0: Yeah, man.
1: All right, I definitely ain't listening in, my brother. All right? Big up yourself.
0: Big up,
1: know. Jammers.
0: Big up.
1: Yeah, bless up everybody.
0: Bless up.
1: All right.
0: Blessed love to my brother from another mother sugar foot. Right? So here we are. It's a party on the air. A birthday party, right? The man that Sugarfoot said big up your birthday, what do we call it, the general, the big man, whoever he is, big up yourself. May God bless you to see many more. Happy birthday, Nicole. Happy birthday, Tan Tan. They say love can survive after betrayal. It all depends on the level of the disrespect, the level of the attack, the stabbing your back. Oh Lord. Big respect to Nicola D. Well, here what now? Tan Tan, it's about time you hit up this line. It's about time you hit up this line. Come take all your birthday wishes. Come tell the people them thank you. Guys, you know we all wish you happy birthday on social media because we all love you. Alright? So I want you come and tell the people them thank you because you are one of us. You come from the team called the Dream Team. Alright?

Magic Lovers Lane. If you've never been here before, you're in the right lane now. All right, every Wednesday from 9 to midnight. Can love survive after betrayal? Unconditional love is the

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Let me just talk to you for 1 minute. I know I see all the texts. I see in all of this, right? But by 10:30, I expect a call from you. Big up your

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All right, so happy birthday to my two queens. May God bless you guys to see many, many more. All right? You guys belong to Korean Power Jam. So I can play this song back for these two queens. All right? Let's go.

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This is for Nicole and Tan Tan. Listen to my words. Listen!

0: Yeah, voice of the one, Jack Yor, right? Great singer, great music, I must say. Even though he been to jail and he did his time, he still come out back and marry the girl that he did all the time for. So when he sing the song Unconditionally, it was she was singing the song for, right? Because imagine the man do a lot of years. Because they say, whatever he did, I'm not going to repeat it. To the woman that who he married when he come out of jail. Unconditional love. This is what he's talking about. Because we just throw this word around. I've been in many relationships where the females tell, oh, Magic, I love you so much. I love you unconditionally. And me not do nothing, you know, because y'all know Magic. Magic don't do nothing. Right? But she might get a phone call and then somebody tells you something. Then it's all hell break loose. So whatever happened to she telling me how she loved me unconditionally? Hey, listen, you have to, love is something. They got to love from near and far, right? Some people don't use the word according to the touch and the way the opposite sex make the feel. Some people only tell you I love you in bed. Hey, we don't want it then. This is what we want. This is the kind of love we want. We want the love to know that the police come and carry me away. And you come with your big truck and you tie some chains to the bar and you back up, drive forward, break me out of jail. Take a chance. I just kidding. I don't want the police to lock me up. I don't want to touch me. I don't want to look at me. So don't let me make them type of joke there. Right? But this is what I want. Because this is the kind of person I is. And I love unconditionally. You know, I am not going to betray you, so you better don't betray me, right? But for instance, if me and my other half is walking, or we go someplace and she end up in a predicament, which in these things won't happen, understand? But it's just a story. And then she end up in a scruffle. It doesn't matter where she at. Is she with me and she up in a scruffle? It's me and she. It could have been one girl, two girl, one guy, two guy. It doesn't matter. Because if she fighting a female, right? And she handling herself. Well, she didn't even have to handle herself. Because before she handled herself, I already can intervene. You understand? Because I see that women and men fighting. Bap, bap, bap. Fighting. Somebody call the police. The police come. And when the police put on the handcuff on the man, the woman said, beat up the police. Let he go. Let he go. Let he go. Let he go. But I see a situation just like that before. And the woman call the police on the man. And when the police come for lock he up, she start fighting the police and the police let it go. Love just make people do strange things. They say when you're in love, you're blind. Because you actually can't see the facts in front of your face. They say when you're in love, somebody holding your hand and walking you while you got on a blindfold. So you got to hope that that person gonna lead you on the right path. Right? Don't forget, we got Jammers on the Water coming up, right? That is when, July 11th, right? July 11th, Jammers on the Water. Y'all come and check out y'all boy, DJ Magic. Y'all know I full of spice. Hot like fire.
1: 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Right? Welcome to Lover's Lane, DJ Magic.
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1: Can love survive after betrayal?
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1: There's always a message in the music, ladies. 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

0: caller, you're live.
1: Hello.
0: Hello, my friend Tantan.
1: Hello, I just gotta love you.
0: We love you too.
1: I really want to take this time to a special thanks and blessing to everyone on the radio who shout me out for my birthday. Big thanks to all the DJs, the Dream Team, friends, families, and listeners for all the love, prayers, kind words, and birthday blessing. Like I said, I don't believe in wishes. I believe in the moment. So no wishes. I always say blessing.
0: Oh.
1: I want to thank you guys.
0: Oh, so what are you trying to
1: truly
0: say? You can't say, I can't say I wish you a happy birthday. That is no good.
1: That is no good for me. All right. Live in the moment. So right now, I'm living in the moment with you right now.
0: So can I?
1: And that is not a wish because it's real.
0: It's real. Okay. So can I say happy Earth Strong?
1: Yes. Definitely.
0: Happy Earth Strong, my sister.
1: Thank you. I appreciate you.
0: All right.
1: And you all truly make my day extra special and filled my heart with so much joy. I'm not gonna lie, my Facebook page, my Instagram page was it was a blessing. I couldn't keep up.
0: Oh yeah.
1: I appreciate every shout out, every blessing, and every moment of love shown to me. May God continue to bless each and every one of you with strength, happiness, and favor and success. Much love always to the entire radio family. Thank you again. Thank you. I appreciate you all.
0: Yes, 10-10. Okay, well, that was your moment, right?
1: Yes.
0: So now, my question to you, can love survive after a betrayal?
1: Yes, it can. Like Dick said, it can depend on how you know the situation is. And it based off trust. And it based off real love, real unconditional love.
0: Yes.
1: If it's unconditional, nothing can break it. But if you just love to just love, then that's a problem. You're going to be seeking and looking somewhere else for unconditional love. Yeah. So it depends.
0: I agree with you.
1: Yeah.
0: It depends.
1: I mean, we're getting off the trail already. And I said it before.
0: This is what I wanted to ask you.
1: And I try to work it out. I tried everything in the book.
0: Okay, Tantan.
1: I tried counseling. I tried everything.
0: 1 minute, Tantan.
1: And it still didn't work.
0: 1 minute. 1 minute, Tantan. 1 minute, right?
1: Go ahead.
0: Because you are my host over the phone, right? So you can, on this platform, you can have as much time, you don't have to rush for talk. You can just get your point across. All right?
1: Got it.
0: Right, guys. You already know you and Nicole, y'all too, y'all, and Lady P, y'all own this show. The platform belongs to you guys.
1: Oh,
0: when
1: Lord.
0: You guys.
1: Oh, Lord. I can say that. Oh,
0: yes.
1: Lord.
0: Oh, Lord. So, this is what I want you to do, right? I want you to share one of your biggest betrayal story, but make it short and sweet. You're not getting to every detail.
1: Make it short and sweet.
0: Make it short and sweet.
1: But you just tell me, Sam, I can't take all the time I want. No, you want to keep it short and sweet.
0: Yeah, but the show finished at 12. You sure?
1: I know. I'm right? Just joking.
0: All right. I know. I feel your humor is very good, and this is what we're all about. All right? Being humorous is entertainment.
1: I think my biggest betrayal is cheating.
0: Yeah.
1: And to be honest, I knew that he was cheating because every woman or any human being, I say, because God gives everybody sense, their five senses. So,
0: how you
1: so
0: know?
1: So I just,
0: how
1: I knew,
0: yeah.
1: things start changing. Coming home late at night, extra tired. Doesn't have the time for me. The sex is, if I could use that word, the sex is not good.
0: Yeah, you could use a word. Oh, you mean? The kid's gone to bed. The teacher's up now.
1: It's just not there anymore. And it feels different.
0: So let me tell you.
1: And then as a woman, you have the odor sense too. A lot of things change when you know your partner is cheating. A whole lot.
0: Can I ask you a question?
1: Yes.
0: Did he ever come home with he bucked up on the wrong side? Hey, Tantan, why are you laughing? Do you understand what I just asked you? Huh? You are Jamaican. I'm Guyanese. Huh? I asked you, did the man ever come home with he bucked up on the wrong side?
1: I'm so done with you.
0: Okay, so what did I just ask you?
1: Oh, my God.
0: What did I just ask you, Tantan? Huh?
1: Well, I really don't understand
0: you understand.
1: Really understand.
0: So this is what he said, right? I can fill you in, right?
1: Maybe break it down a little bit better.
0: Well, Guyanese is called bokto underwear. Brief. Did he ever come home with his bokto on the wrong side?
1: No, but him come home and then run in the shower when me know him already take a shower.
0: Yeah, before
1: but
0: he go out, right?
1: The underwear doesn't have much to say, to be honest. Yeah. Some of them slick with it.
0: Well,
1: some of them slick with it.
0: I'm going to tell you why I asked you that question, right?
1: All right, tell me why.
0: I'm going to tell you now. I'm going to tell you after you hang up. You think I got to tell you now?
1: You make me want to drink some more now. Oh, my God. I need to get more drinks.
0: You got pour it up like Rihanna, baby. Pour it up. Hey, it's Caribbean Power Jam with your boy DJ Magic. I got my girl Tantan on the phone. It's her birthday weekend. You know when these females celebrate, they celebrate all month.
1: I believe in that too. Yes.
0: All right. Kurchi over here killing yourself with laugh. Kurchi. Hey,
1: love you, Sashi.
0: The banner come home with the bucked up on the wrong side. He was putting it out so fast, he forget for check that he put.
1: But mine, never come with him bucked up. So you call it bucked up?
0: Bucked
1: up. Am I saying it right?
0: Yes, bucked up.
1: So I'm going to learn a new Guyanese word. So today, bucked up. Mine never come home with him bucked up on the wrong side. When he come home, him take a shower when him already take a shower.
0: Yeah. Oh Lord. Hey,
1: I'm telling you, I die with Lord.
0: Because you tell me you learned a new word today, bokto.
1: Hey, I'm soon to be a fully Guyanese learner. Yeah,
0: don't worry.
1: All these words, man.
0: I got you. My name is GT Magic, right? When I play music, I don't song like nobody else but Guyanese. GT Magic. Right? Good tune, Magic.
1: Right.
0: So, where are the Guyanese slang and all them Guyanese words? I can teach. I got you, my sister. I got you. You tell them when they're up on stripping and stop scooping and padooping. Hey, like I said, what she talking about, man? All right, my friend.
1: Oh, Lord. You
0: don't let me interrupt you. Continue.
1: So like I said, mine doesn't come home with his boxer at all. But he takes showers, a lot of showers.
0: Maybe you never noticed that.
1: No, I'm going to notice it, man, because I'm the laundry feed, and I'm going to take it off and me do everything.
0: All
1: so
0: right.
1: I'm going to notice. Trust me, I'm going to notice it.
0: So let me tell you, since you're there on the phone, right? Let me tell you my story now. Because, you know, I got to ask some of my business. So I can't just ask you about your business. I don't want to talk mine. Right? So one day,
1: right,
0: I left the house. Right?
1: Mm-hmm.
0: Well, it so happened that wherever I eat, they didn't agree with me. So when I reached wherever I was going to East New York, I went straight in the bathroom. Right? Girl, to make a long story short, I used the bathroom, whatever. Right? And I wasn't like in a house. I was in like a hangout spot. So the bathroom wasn't too decent and them thing there. Right?
1: Mm-hmm. Right.
0: Well, I can't say it was clean, but I couldn't get comfortable. I can't say it wasn't too decent. I couldn't get comfortable. Right? Whatever happened, because I put on my underwear, put on back my pants, and
1: no,
0: I
1: put on underwear. You call it underwear
0: well,
1: now?
0: Well, I check it. I just check it to see if you focusing, right? So, anyway, after I done what I doing, I put on my bottom. I went home. I didn't know that the doctor was on the wrong side. Right? But I could remember I went in the bathroom, because there's a bathroom straight in our bedroom. Right? It's a long time story. It's a no story that taking now for y'all to come and laugh at me. Y'all could laugh with me. You laugh at me, I don't care. It doesn't matter. Right? So one day now, we lie down on the bed and we having pillow talk. And I say, yo, all right, Beanie, I's you bano. Right? I's you bano for real. You understand? I don't walk sideways. I straight to the heart. You understand? I don't cheat on them thing there, because I, according to what I get in, right? I reciprocate, right? And I keep the vibes going. Right? The girl was go, what? Nobody with you? Where? Yeah? You never were? You was a liar. You came home already with your bucked up on the wrong side. What?
1: So for me, that means the boxer sometimes gives wrong information then. That means it's not all the time true that the person is cheating.
0: Hey.
1: It's just that you go to the bathroom and you use the bathroom and you feel like the crap for tea.
0: Well, let me tell you something.
1: Oh, Lord, that's crazy.
0: Out of 10 times. Alright, we're going on a percentage rate. Right? 9 out of 10 times, if the person come home with the box up on the wrong side, they was doing something. You hear what I tell you? But in my case, I wasn't doing nothing. There's the 1%. The 1%. And you know, when the girl tell me this story, it was over like a year old, going on 2 years. So imagine how long she been thinking I been outside scooping and padooping. I come home with me bucked up on the wrong side. She thought I was living me life, but she didn't know it was she cooking.
1: What?
0: It was your food. It wasn't another.
1: So the buster can get you in trouble, and the buster can still get you in trouble. Overall, the buster gets you in trouble regardless of how
0: well
1: it Fair enough. Wow. Okay.
0: Yeah. Well, and we're the same.
1: But I wouldn't base a boxer on the wrong side, because that happens to anyone. Sometimes I put on the shirt and miss that button.
0: Well, all right. Let me tell you this.
1: The term that as
0: so let
1: cheating.
0: Me tell you this right now, Tan Tan. Use me, woman, and you come out. You party up on the wrong side. You see when you come home.
1: That mean I'm cheating.
0: You is that me, woman? You go come home with you party on you man.
1: Sometimes I put on the shirt and miss that button.
0: Well, all right. Let me tell you this.
1: The term that
0: so let
1: cheating.
0: Me tell you this right now, Tan Tan. Use me, woman, and you come home with you party on the right.

0: Go ahead.
1: For the ladies doesn't have a name for their underwear. Only the guys get names for butter.
0: Yeah, yeah. If we got different name, if it big,
1: okay,
0: we call it Jude Box.
1: Jude Box. You know I'm done.
0: Lord of mercy. And if it's small, we call it T-Buck.
1: You call it T-Buck.
0: Oh, gosh.
1: Oh, my God. Oh, Lord. I can't.
0: Hey, because, right? Jude Box. Jamaica call it bingo bag.
1: Never leave me alone.
0: You ever wear a bingo bag, Tantan? A Jude Box?
1: No.
0: Oh, gosh. Oh, Lord. You're going back a little
1: bit. I'm taking a draw from all this right now.
0: You're taking a what?
1: A draw, meaning that it's a pleasure talking with you.
0: Oh, yes. Thank you, Tantan.
1: Have a wonderful
0: yes.
1: night.
0: You too, my friend.
1: Oh, God, this is fun.

0: Well, Lisa Sweet Lips, where you been? Huh? You know checking in? Huh? We got check and see if she jukebox up on the right side. Cause she know checking in at 10:52. Lisa Sweet Lips is the jukebox on the right side.
1: Baby, I love you.
0: Big respect to Lisa Sweet Lips.
1: I never
0: Welcome to Lover's Lane, baby. Cruise with me.

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Make sure you check me out on social media, GT Magic Space ATM.

Because wherever love is, you know, love and hate is walk together. 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All right. Hate is say, all right, give me 2 minutes. 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

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Love and hate, hand in hand. Hey, DJ Magic, Caribbean Power Jam, Lovers Lane.

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0: Every day in life, numerous of people is tell them I love you. 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Do you know how much people? Let me talk now. God, you know this is what I just do. I just talk a lot, right? But at the end of the day, I make a lot of sense. And cents, this add up to dollars. All right? So just think about that one right there. Right? So I may speak a lot, but I make a lot of sense. And at the end of the day, cents add up to dollars. And plus, I'm on the radio. So I have the platform to do what I just do. Okay? And I like to interact with my people, them. I like to make humorous remarks. No sarcastic. I don't want to step on nobody's toe. Right? When it comes to this music, I don't step on people's toes and things like that. But I am here. You have to put some respect on my name. And when you see I come in, move out the way. If you don't want your foot get mashed, move out the way. Alright? But if you don't move and pull your foot, your toes will get stepped on.
1: What?
0: But just remember, I am not here to step on anybody's toes. But if you don't move your foot out of the way.
1: What?
0: Hey! Big respect to all my jammers. I enjoy this show tonight. The phone lines into working. I don't know what's going on. I gotta call New Edition so they could call Mr. Telephone Man.

Well, this song right here that I am playing the rhythm of is also a beautiful song. And this artist named Elaine. Elaine, she was for the ladies. She still is for the ladies. But these great singers make some great songs, and then they just went cold. Then after people like Skilly Bang, Skeng, and people like them take over. Then you hear what the music gone to.

0: question still stands. Can love survive after betrayal? So, it's after 11:01. So let me tell you something. First of all, me, I know what I stands for. I know what I just give. And whatever I just give, I just want it back in return. Sometime you could multiply it because I given it. I sending this thing out. When you send back this thing to me, it got to be multiplied. It got to be, you understand? Mollify, thing like that. Right? I love you. But unconditionally is a big word for me. You hear what I'm telling you? Unconditionally is a big word for me because the word betrayal to me. Hey, it's so big. You hear what I'm telling you? It's so big to me because imagine you lying down with this person every night, letting your guards down. You're eating, you're drinking from them. And they're over there trying to stab you in the back, pulling you by your left foot while you're climbing with the right. Yeah. While you're out walking, they out there walking somebody else. But that is the greatest betrayal. It's no coming back. You betray me, there is no coming back. I tell you that. If I get all, and I can't find a loyal woman, right? When I get old, this is 2026 now. When I get old, because I'm in my 20s right now. Yes. Yes, I'm in my 20s right now, right? So when I get old, and I can't, if I have a woman, God bless me, to mean that she was loyal. She's a as a matter of fact, any woman you see me with, they're loyal. Okay? They love me unconditionally. Any woman you see me with, once I step in with you, you have to love me unconditionally. I am a prestige person. I carry myself as a prestige guy. I don't do certain things. I don't involve certain things. I don't follow the fashion. I don't follow people. You hear me? I'm my own man, my own big man. I run my own show. Right? And if I can put my trust in you, and you could betray me, it's no forgiveness. I don't care what the Bible say. I don't care what my friend them say. I don't care what my family say. Right? As a woman, if she gonna betray magic, I just the thought about it, that is the end of us. I ain't living in no doubt at no time. You hear what I'm telling you? I live without than to live without. Because I can have enough money when I get old. If y'all don't, I can buy a robot.
1: What?
0: At least the robot.
1: What?
0: Gonna be loyal. You see these robots what they making nowadays? And I am just kidding. I ain't gonna buy no robot. It's just all about entertainment. Don't take me serious. But when I get old, and these human beings that God making, that they can't be loyal, they can't be faithful. A robot cost how much? How much a robot cost? 20,000? 30,000? You know, Simone, this cast reality hairstyle, helping with this bill, helping with car payment. You know how much money you just spend? Huh? And then in the end, they get betrayal. Want to all your time and all the effort, all the investment. And they still can't get it together. Don't matter what you do to them, how much money you give them, how good you treat them. For some reason, some people, they still try to test the waters or to see what type of skills they got. Can they still pull? And this is when the problem is start. I did this relationship long, by. I wonder if I still got it. Still got what? Of course you still got it. You're still in a relationship, right? You're still going to bed, making love every night. Somebody still telling you they love you. Of course you got it. But when you go out there to see if you still got it, and then you lose what you got inside, then you don't got it. This is where you got to check. Hey, so big risk. All right, I gotta take this call right here. I gotta take this call. Let me take this call, magic. Hold on, caller. Caller, your life. Talk to me.
1: Good night. How are you?
0: I am fine. How are you?
1: I'm good. It's Curchy.
0: Yeah. You know you's me favorite. Since I learned for say your name, I can't stop. You understand? Cause Shani write it down for the chalkboard. He said magic. Kerchi. As Kerchief. Kerchi. And Shani teach me to say your name. So I can't leave you alone. Oh, you mean? Big up all my Canadians them. So, Curchy, talk to me, baby. What's on your mind?
1: Listen, if you betray me, there ain't no turning back. Because if I'm in a relationship with somebody, and I, as a girl, I just love strong.
0: What?
1: I just give you my all. I ain't no cheater. And anybody can cheat on me, you got to go.
0: They got to go. And they got.
1: And you know, they have some women that is, they know they're gonna cheat. And they know they're gonna want to break up with this man that start a relationship before the breakup. Me, when I done with a relationship, I need a break. I need to get my head in order because when you see, I give you my all. And you betray me, it does take a toll on you.
0: Yes, it does. Oh,
1: Lord. Especially, you know, when you give in 100%.
0: How you
1: and
0: mean?
1: I reached that point now in my life, me ain't giving nobody no 100%. I can give them 75 and leave 25 for disappointment.
0: Curchy, you might got to do like me. You might got invest in a robot. We could take it to AI.
1: There ain't no turning back.
0: I tell you.
1: And you see, for that reason, I reached a stage in my life that I don't even want to go into a relationship with nobody because the hurt, I can't take. I can't deal with it.
0: Oh, yes. I know, though. Well, let's got to take a chance. You can't worry.
1: Yeah, you
0: can't worry about your heart getting break and all them thing there. You know? But what you got to do? You got to continue. But, but when you're picking, you got to pick wisely, girl. Yeah, how you mean? Because we just believe we just pick smart. Right? And then and then we pick till we pick, you know what?
1: Yeah, that's what people say. Because I'm a very, very picky person. Yeah. Very picky person.
0: And then you're big and particular.
1: Mm-hmm. You know?
0: Double trouble, y'all.
1: Mm-hmm. You're telling me?
0: So anybody coming, they got to come good.
1: According to my friend Sean, they said, girl, I ain't know what I can do with you, Corchie. You the darkest story playing.
0: Well, hey, what we going to do?
1: I'm a very straight-up person.
0: We're going to plan a dating show on this Lover's Lane thing. Right? Mm-hmm. We're going to put up all we single women them picture. And the men them who are interested got call in and talk to them. Corchie, boy.
1: A lot of them just hear me on the radio already. A lot of them must be done frightening me already.
0: They're frightened? What are they frightened? Do you know they got something called man beater? You have any at home?
1: No.
0: Alright, so what are they frightened? Mm-hmm. You ain't got no man beater.
1: No, I don't know. I'm a very, very, very loving person.
0: But so do you know what man beater is?
1: Me, you know.
0: Well, hey, me woman have a man beater. But they ain't gonna work. They ain't not for me. We just call it a man beater. it's a thing that not a lot of people know how to use. And not a lot of women know how to use. Just use it in the kitchen. But we just call it a man beater. Can you guess what I'm talking about? A lot of West Indian women just use it. And most likely, a lot of Indian women just use it before. And a lot of Trini people just use it too. I know they still just use it a lot in these days, but they use it back in the days and we call it man beater.
1: Never me know.
0: You know? Do you know what a rolling pin is?
1: Okay.
0: You got to get rid of him. This is why the man them. You got to get rid of the man beater. Me girl could get away with it because she is a mixed race. Right?
1: Well, I want to.
0: Oh, gosh. So you know, you know how for you is your man beater? Oh, Lord. Hey, because any man ain't behaving right. You get him one lash with the man beater, you know what is happening? They gonna behave. They gonna stand at attention when you're talking, girl. Don't let me go put nobody in jail. Y'all don't hit nobody, don't roll it in, yes.
1: You're looking for but a jail now.
0: Oh, you mean?
1: That's jail. I ain't ever go to jail in North America. I ain't went to my country and I ain't going in nobody else's country.
0: I ain't telling you.
1: Over a man.
0: It doesn't matter where you go to jail for. It's better you go to jail over a man than over a woman. What's wrong with you?
1: Well, is that too? All of that too.
0: Let me feel good that you're fighting over me, no man. You beat up the girl and bust up your face as you carry it to court. And I said, well, all right. I can take the loser.
1: Magic look mean here with you, yeah?
0: Imagine that. You fighting for me, right? You beat up the girl, high shop, lash it down, boss up your face, buck up your arm, and then I got holler, all right, I got take the loser.
1: Well, it's not though. Yes, you want more rolling pin last. It's now you get dead.
0: Hey, yo, let me tell you one of my stories, right? Before we come off this cool car, right? So, in me 20s, right? I think I was a young sweet boy. I named Magic. all the girls they want me. I big DJ. Right? I represent all the time, wherever I go. Wherever I go, my song stand up. My song is the greatest. Nobody tests. And I used to get it. You know, the girls them used to throwing themselves at me. I mean, no, I doing, you know, but I was in a marriage. Because for my 22, I married. Right? And I would advise people, don't do that. Don't marry when you're 21 and 22 because you don't know exactly. You're still a kid.
1: Young.
0: You're still a kid. Right? Say, like 22, 23, I done married already. Right? So when I became Ghetto Fabulous, right? And all the girls in the ghetto love me. I don't know what to do. Well, the girls, they might rush me and not touch. Well, but you know, as a man, I pick what I could pick and take what I could take. So one time now, my wife went to Florida for like 4 or 5 months. You want for no warm courtesy. Hey, because remember, I's a hot DJ, right? I play in 2-3 plays the same night, string up 2-3 plays the same night. Got the baddest car outside, right? So I end up with a girl. Then now the girl end up with a kid.
1: Oh Lord.
0: So
1: that's a real old Lord.
0: So I have a cousin used to undermine me all the time. Right? Like they like problems. Whatever they know about you, they tell the other person. Right? So I there hanging out one day. And my wife come and look for me. Mark say, yo, magic, your wife looking for you. My wife gonna come and say, hey, I wanna ask you one thing. You got a child outside? I was like, what? Where you get it from? Well, you know, alright, good, I gotta tell the truth, whatever, alright, good, right? But before I tell the truth, I get a phone call. And my cousin called me, tell me, yeah, magic, I tell you. Yeah. Sorry, whatever. Me take it as nothing. I name magic, me don't care, whatever. So anyway, we had a lot of ups and downs and ins and outs and re. I ain't toot him on hand because I was wrong for that. Dead wrong for that. You understand? Because at the time, with my wife, I had 3 sons. Oh man.
1: Okay.
0: 3 kings. Right? So here what now? One day, I went home. When I walk in the living room, there goes my child mother and my wife sit down in the same room. Then gonna call it me and tell me I gotta come and talk to them because I gotta make up my mind.
1: Wow. Hey,
0: well, let me tell you now. When I walk in the room, I say, hey, this was 2 yards upon. Yeah, this is sharpness yard upon. Y'all want me to come and choose what? I left you 2 yards in here for choose yourself. And I walk out. Yeah, I left them for choose yourself. Right? But this story may sound funny now, right? But this story ain't funny at all, Kirchy. Because you know what? I end up losing my 3 kings. Because even though me and my wife had made up, and at one time my mother drop off the kid and my wife take the kid and it's all kind of thing, right? But she was already in process of talking to one of her co-worker. Right?
1: Oh my.
0: So I end up in a bad predicament. So let me tell you what happened to this big DJ now. This DJ that's playing all over the place and all the girls them rushing in. Fall off your horse. Because the wife don't want nothing to do with me no more.
1: Right, right.
0: She packing up and she leaving with my three kings, and there's nothing I can do about it. And that was
1: because you cheat.
0: That was the saddest day of my life.
1: Yeah.
0: I lost. I didn't lose them, but they went a far way out of my hand reach. Yeah. And my three kings grew up in a different state, right? And right now, my oldest son is what, 31? Yeah, my oldest son is 31. And they grew up in a different state, and I can tell you to this day, I regret that. You hear what I tell you? I got six kids. I got four kings and two queens. I'm active in all of my kids' them life. All of them life. I love my kids them. But when my wife decided to do the wind divorce, she not no divorce, nothing, you know. She just moved and she gone with the kids. I ain't gonna go into details to tell y'all everything about the story. I tell you everything about it.
1: Right.
0: But I couldn't play music no more. The big bad DJ couldn't play a tune. When I playing the Alice for Magic playing, the by Magic playing, stupidness. I telling you, I couldn't focus. I wasn't in my right mind. I lost my family. And at that time, when they see they pack up and gone, I had to give up everything to get them back. Right? And until this day, I never get them back. Yeah, I telling you, my kids them big. As a grandfather, no one kind of thing. Right? But they didn't grow up under me, right? For my negligence. Right. My negligence and the choices I made. Right? So, it doesn't matter what's going on in your life. The choices you made today can edit the future tomorrow. So you got to be careful with the choices you made. You understand? Because at the end of the day, I couldn't blame the woman. It doesn't matter who she talked to. A co-worker, a friend. I couldn't blame her because we was married. Right? And I brought I brought a kid into the marriage.
1: Yeah.
0: Right? But even though I'm a man, and therefore I do, I have regrets, whatever I did, whatever I did. Right? But if my wife had betrayed me, you know, I didn't leave. You see how you go? I didn't leave. And I did the ultimate thing. I bring a kid into the marriage. Don't have to tell me business, but I got nothing to hide as a big man. Right? I love all my kids. My daughter right now is a hairdresser. She's doing so good in life. I love her every day. There's no such thing as outside kids.
1: So the kid was a boy. The outside kid was a boy.
0: I don't have no outside kid. I just had a kid within my marriage, but none of my kids then is outside kids.
1: Well, yeah.
0: Yes, it was a girl.
1: Was it a boy or a girl?
0: It was a girl.
1: Oh, nice.
0: Yes, it was a girl. And she is a blessing in my life, and she also give me a beautiful grandson.
1: I got
0: three grandkids, and all three of them is boys. So y'all can mess with me if y'all want. It's a blessing.
1: Anyway,
0: yes, Curtie.
1: It was nice talking to you. I had a rough day.
0: What?
1: Yeah, because they have to do my roof, and I live on the top flat. So the people were showing up for the past 2 days, 6:30 in the morning and going up top there. So
0: Oh,
1: like
0: Lord.
1: When I went to Charlie, I just get 2-3 hours sleep, and that was it for the whole day. So they ain't finished till 4 o'clock this afternoon. So after the news, girl went and take her sleep. So that's why I wake up late to listen to you.
0: Ah, thank you, thank you. Yeah. It's always a pleasure. I like when you listen to me, and I love that I could make you laugh, I can make you smile.
1: Well,
0: you
1: know? I always skin my teeth anyways.
0: No, it's always good for skin your teeth. It's better to skin your teeth than to skin something else.
1: I know.
0: We want you going to place mooning people now.
1: I know. Magic, you yes, something else.
0: Yes, Curtis. Right, thank you later. For calling. All right. Oh, Lord. That's my friend. I had to have a nice little conversation with her. You know, well, tonight, Magic is in his feelings. All right? I'm an emotional person. They say, man, not supposed to get emotion. But human beings does.

right? So like I said, I talking about all me business, all me files on this show. But you ain't gonna get it in one sitting. You got to come and sit next week, and I can tell you something else.

listen to her voice, listen to the rhythm, listen to the words, listen, jammers. I am not gonna bore this thing out and play all the songs on the rhythm, but I'm gonna play some Aline right now. 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

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Hate gonna take you down. Love brings you up. Right? And this artist right here, this is how she sing about. It's pure love. Listen to her music. Come on.

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0: Yeah.
1: Well, anybody could talk a story, not just me alone. Yes, CJ, all the business out the road. All the business out the road. I don't care. I have nothing to hide. I got nobody to answer to. I have no lies to tell, so I speak facts, or I said.

The only way to be a better human being, right? Because it's nobody's perfect. We just make mistakes, mishaps, and beefsteaks. The beefsteaks is the biggest one, right? But when you make these mistakes, these mishaps, and these beefsteaks, you got to accept faults within yourself. If you can't accept faults in yourself, right, and be apologetic, it didn't make no sense. It ain't making no sense. You can't find faults within yourself. You ain't ready yet. How are you gonna learn? How are you gonna improve? How are you gonna move forward? But for my jammies, I want you.

0: say for you, I would climb the highest mountain on them things there. I am speaking to the jammers then, and I'm speaking for all the families from Caribbean Power Jam and the Dream Team. Excuse me. Because this is how we feel about the jammers. This is how we feel about you guys. The people that listen to us. This is how we feel. You understand? With you, we only get stronger, right? So, it doesn't cost nothing much to help us promote this show. It doesn't cost you anything to help us promote this station and also my show. I gotta speak for myself, right? A little share on social media. You could think I didn't even have, if you want to share, you could say, boy, your magic last night, the show was nice. On social media, you could talk something about the show. Talk something about the station on social media. Help us grow. You understand? Because without you, there's no us. And we need more of yous. More yous. As we say, hard shoes. Hard shoes is luck. The yous is hard shoes. We need more hard shoes. We need to get more luck. Help us share on all social media platforms. You could type in something, Caribbean Power Jam was nice last night, but I enjoyed the show, I laughed in me belly hot. And you ain't lying, you might be talking the truth. You know? So when I come back next Wednesday, I want to hear, oh, Ice Curchy cousin, Ice Curchy brother, Ice Curchy son, Ice Nicole friend, Ice Tantan friend, right?
1: When I close my eyes, I see you.
0: Vice of the one, Elaine. For all of my ladies, and this lady say nothing but love. Nothing but love. And right about now, you're in the right lane. You're in love with Elaine. Oh. DJ Magic is the driver, so sit back.

Hey, Jackie, I got a bad soup on this rhythm too, you know, bad. But right now I'm playing Aline, right? The time is 11:38, right? I'm getting off at 12 because coming up next is Uncle Charlie, a.k.a. DJ Charlie. What happening, Bono? What's going on in Hotlanta? Hotlanta.

0: Jamaica. Hey, hey, hey, it's your boy DJ Magic, Lover's Lane. And you know how we do. So somebody asked me if I want my cousin to tell a story. Well, listen, I don't need my cousin to tell a story. I need everybody, not just my family, not just my friends. I need everybody, everybody, right, to call in and talk a story, whether it's fictional or facts. Entertain us with your words, okay? Try and take over the mic when you call this show. Put DJ Magic for sit down, right?
1: When I close my eyes, I see
0: Lover's Lane, DJ Magic. It only get better. Help me share this, help me build it. Come on, people. Tell your friends, tell your family, tell your co-worker. And if you tell to your enemy, he can become your best friend. Share it with them too.

And just remember, people, magic got your own style. My craft is my craft. Right? My craft, a lot of people don't know my craft. My craft is kind of unseen. Okay? But who don't know about my craft? It will not be unseen or unheard anymore.

Cosmo, June 28th, American Legion Hall, that's where we at. Enough people is find love of a lifetime, and they don't keep it for life, they just keep it for a time. They say of a lifetime, but they left out the life and they keep it for a time. I'm playing some Alain for you, ladies. Some Alain, come on.

Yo, Lisa Sweet Lips, I like that. Right? What you say? Once upon a time, you want me finish it? Well, you should go into a little more detail so I can finish it then. Right? Once upon a time, there was. Right? Give me an idea. Don't just say once upon a time. I could say anything after though. I like the game, Lisa. Let's play.

Paul Jem, and he played and he played and he played his way into the people them heart. When he played into the heart, not everybody accept it. When he played into some people's heart, they love it. When he played into some people's heart, they fought. And whoever busts a fart, they rip the bokto or the jukebox. So once upon a time, there was a DJ named DJ Magic playing on Caribbean Power Jam, entertaining the people them all over the world. And DJ Magic said the music's

Then fly. Hey, all right. Now, this is what I want you to do, right? Listen to this singer right here, Elaine. Her name is spelled A-L-A-I-N-E. Ladies, she's make some great music for you guys. You know that?

0: tongue, Guyana right now, who living it up, enjoying itself, right? But what? The Guyanese people say that when y'all come to Guyana, don't bother with the showing off thing no more. Because you know when you come back in the days and you got something nice, and you got a nice shoe, you say, hey, I like this shoe, but I ain't never seen it before. It left it when you go in. And some people will leave it. Some people will make styles. Now, by me, if you meeting, can you meeting back with me? Me gonna need it when I go back there. Now, the Guyanese people ain't gonna do though. What they saying? How y'all could buy all of these things? And you could order on the internet and come down and show off. From we could do the same thing now. So when y'all coming to Guyana, step if you step. Enough people is running by Gucci and Louis for go down there. For do what? Why you want to buy Gucci and Louis to go down to Guyana to have fun? Why? So the people I'm saying, no, they ain't having fun. They come to show off.
1: Yeah, magic. You don't know, said no for the trick, you know. The select of the year. Every year.
0: So I tell them, show off is being disgraced. Anybody you see showing off, really, they don't really got nothing. Sometimes they're showing off what they got. Right? Because you know what show off is? Right? You're supposed to show off to get a mate. Right? In the jungle, the animals and the insects, them, they show off. But they show off because they want a family. They showing off because they want a mate. They showing the beautiful colors and this and that. You're supposed to show off to get a mate. Right? In the jungle, the animals and the insects, them, they show off. But they

Because enough people might wear Gucci and Louis and thing. But not because you're wearing Gucci and Louis to mean you're looking good. You could wear Gucci and Louis, and I could wear polo and some sneakers and look better than you. And what I was telling the Guyanese people them, I don't understand where you are coming from. This thing is not a fashion statement. We is not in competition with the people them in Guyana because they send the foreigners and the locals. I want y'all to know, yeah, my car, we foreigners. When we reach in Guyana, we is local. Because this is where we come from. This is the motherland. So when we reach there, when we in America, we in foreign. So you could call we a foreigner. When we reach in Guyana, we not know them foreigner. And to the people them who show off upon the people in Guyana, shame on you. Shame on you. Because you want show off. And show off is the thing that's bringing disgrace. So no matter how much they show off Guyanese, none of them people, what they're showing is exactly what they got. Just like the animals them in the forest. Whatever they're showing you now and there, this is all they got. Because you can get on all kind of nice clothes and expensive clothes. Because you not in America where you just live. Right, so you're gonna shop up on this and that and buy up, whether it's real, whether it's fake. Then when you go down there, you want put on a scene. But when you come over here, you're living with somebody, or you're living in a room, or you're living with somebody. Are the people that won't living with people, they're spending money they really can't afford. Because the people them that could afford a lot of stuff, they don't show off. They don't show off. There's a time for dressing, and there's a time for relaxation, dress casual. And there's a time for put on your slippers and walk out. Everybody wants to look nice, yes. But this doesn't mean that we're in a competition with the Guyanese them in Guyana. Because we come from America and we're looking nice. How you gonna look? You gotta put yourself in our shoes. You going back to your country. You in America, you working hard and them thing there. You ain't gonna be prepared for go back to Guyana. You gotta be prepared. So how you gonna look? So you don't, Guyanese them don't feel no way. We is not in no competition with you guys. Because when we come back there, we are local like you guys. Because if Uncle Sam send me back, he can't call me no foreigner no more. So I got to say one love my people, one love to my Guyanese people. Y'all don't feel no way. This dressing thing, it's just people putting on clothes and feeling good about themselves. It's not that somebody just show up on somebody. Unless they come around talking about this car's 1,000, this car's 3,000, then we are kind of people, get out of here. We don't want them kind of people around here. But I glad to see that everything was fine in Guyana for the carnival. Everything was great. That is great. That is good. That is good. What? Well, I got 10 minutes left. And I got to say big respect to everybody that listen to this show. Right? Coming up at 12 o'clock is Uncle Charlie. All right? Hey. I gotta say, today was fun. Was fun. But I'm gonna play. And that was Itania. I ain't gonna play no more Itania. No, that was Elaine. That's Elaine. Elaine. That was, as a matter of fact, since when I mentioned her name, I gotta play her. Itania, let's go.

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1: What?
2: Lady, where you come from?
0: Thank you, Jammers, for tuning in today. Make sure you get somebody to

Amos, it's definitely was a blessing. I enjoy doing this. I'm not gonna lie to you. I would never lie to you. I would never lie to no one. I owe no one nothing. I owe no one no apology. The only thing the people in my owe to on earth is my parents. That's who I owe something to. And I wouldn't even lie to my parents, much less lie to one of you guys out there. I'm my own big man. I do my own thing. I run my own show. Right? So big respect to everybody. Don't forget to look for me on social media, please. Follow GT Magic on social media, right? Cause you already know, I don't cause no trouble. Everything for me is all about fun, right? Hey, fun under the sun. So summertime is here. A lot of parties going on. Big up yourself, Rankin. July 10th, I see you, buddy. I see you, buddy. But here I'm now. This is what I'm going to promote now on my show. Right? To all of the people them on this station that have an event going on, y'all got to call and talk about y'all event. Don't think that magic just going to read out you flyer because you on the station. You got to show me that you don't just come and play, that you listen to, right? And that means that you support the other DJs, right? So, if you're having a party, yeah, I can read the flyer, right? But if you're a DJ on this station, I ain't reading your flyer, I ain't gonna lie to you. Now, we need to support each other. And if you want your flyer read, I want you call and read it out on the air yourself. You don't gotta wait for me. No hard feelings. I don't want nobody feel anyway, right? It's just me. I just being magic. Right? I just being magic. Well, I come down to the end of the show. But before I go, I'm going to play, maybe I can play a couple of Tanya Stevens. Since we're not playing the ladies, then we won't play no ladies song right now because we got a lot of single people out there. Ladies are talking about how you sit up and all kind of thing. I'm talking about man, the relationship problem and all them type of thing. So make sure y'all tune in. I won't be on the air next Saturday right here from 4 to 6. But every Wednesday, we want to make it a special day on Caribbean Power Jam from 9 to 12 midnight. And y'all can bring your topics to me too, you know. Look for me on social media. Y'all can bring your topics to me. And then we could agree and then I'm going to bring it on the show. Any suggestions, any ideas? Let's build together, people. Caribbean Power Jam. Let me play this Tanya Stevens for the ladies before I go.

Coming up next, Atlanta Challenge. Keep it locked right here, Jammers. Good night, good night, good night. God bless you to see another day. I love you guys. Come on. Give me some hearts before I go. Show me some hearts before I go, Jammers. If you enjoy the show, I want all hearts before I go. All hearts. All hearts. Everybody, let's go.

If y'all know y'all enjoying this show every Wednesday and you want me to continue, let me see some hearts in the chat group. Come on, give me some hearts. Show me some love, Jammers. Let's go. Next Saturday, I see you, right? God bless, Jammers. Be safe.

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Safe driving home. 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

0: Almighty Father, thank you for another day. 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My gracious Father, thank you. Father, you give me another day to do the things that I didn't get done yesterday.
1: Help your children.
0: Thank you. I can see.
1: Don't let them fall.
0: 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I can talk. My family is still here with me.
1: Road.
0: And I say thank you, Almighty Father. And as the prayer for each and everyone who's listening this morning to this program, Jazz Fest, blessing to you and your family. And thank the Almighty Father for everything he's giving you and what he's going to give you in the future.

0: Somebody just need to testify to something next to him. 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I'm wise. I'm better. Much better. When I look
1: Thank you, Barbara Thomas.
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0: Princess G, good morning to you.
1: I just love to encourage myself. Sometimes I just look in the mirror and say,

morning. Good morning, Jama's family. You know, and CPJ, every morning we celebrate each and everyone whose birthday is on that day. So happy birthday to everyone who's celebrating their birthday today, Thursday. May God bless you. May He grant you all your wishes. And may you live to see many, many more birthdays. Anniversary. Who's celebrating anniversary on this day? Happy anniversary to you. May God bless you. And may you live to see many, many more anniversary. Celebrate your day and let no one take it away from you.

Yes, we're gonna do it a little funky this morning. Last night I take it on a different level, so I bring back some classic last night, yesterday morning's.

I just turned on my phone to hear how the music sung on the outside, singing clean and beautiful. Good morning to my overnight workers, the late night shift, and ones who getting home, get home safe. Good morning to all the nurses in the hospital at Brookdale, Kings County, and all the hospitals in Brooklyn, New York, and around the world. Good morning to you. Yes, police officers, firefighters, overnight workers, good morning to you who joining us this morning, listening, and people who get into work in Europe this morning, get here safe. This is your boy Charlie, just jamming you early in the morning.

welcome Barbara Thomas. Look like your brother Sugarfoot get home now, or just wake up to go. I ain't gonna say we going to do.

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Or if you're going to work, at least driving, if it's a far way, it's going to take you straight to work safe. Just turn it up and listen to the wonderful music on CPJ by Charlie.

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The saxophone, man, I can get an apple and I can put it right in a saxophone. All the ear go back in his foot and swell it up. Hey. My foot fine for days, and the guitar, oh my God.

Yes, all the doctors and the nurses. Just close the door before you give those medication and let the patient enjoy. Just turn it up and let them hear the music so they can feel good and go home. Yes, shake a leg, but don't break a leg in the hospital, please. Overnight workers, you can do the same thing. Don't let the boss see cameras all over. Just tell your friend, download the app on CPJ, and they could enjoy the music in the morning with Charlie. Yes. Jazz Fest, soul, everything, man. Just tell them, download the app. CPJ has their own app. They could download it in the App Store, and they could enjoy the music the same thing as you do. 24/7 around the world. Good morning, jammers. Good morning, silent listeners. And if you're getting up preparing for work this morning, if you get there safe and get back home safe, enjoy yourself. Just turn up the music as you drive to work.

Can you imagine the month is already finished? Yes, this is the end of the month. The week is already there. Today's Thursday. Then you have tomorrow, Friday. The weekend is right here on us. Yes. Welcome in June month already.

dames, don't forget. June the 20th, Brave Father's Day, a celebration. 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On the 20th of June,

Second Street, Brooklyn, New York, Saturday the 20th. Got connection with tickets, call Kelso, Rawl, and Kingman. Yes, the pre-Father's Day celebration, June the 20th, is right around the corner.

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It's Nicola S. I'm thinking about coming over to London for the annual cancer party that they normally keep the fundraising. I believe I might be over there at the end of August. Hopefully, God spare life.

Yes, Nicole, I gotta check. I gotta check back the flyer that Rick Ford sent for me and my wife. I gotta check and see when is it. I know it's in August. Supposed to be coming. We told him when we was over there in this November before I go on the cruise. We spoke to him and said we would be back. So I'm hoping that everything goes smooth. I'll be there.

Yes, one organizer, the guy name is Rick Ford from Ladja, Georgetown Ladja. Yes, he's a survivor himself.

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He didn't show up. He just showed up yesterday and gone, boy. 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

Tamas family, good morning to you. And thank you guys for hanging with me right through the end. I appreciate each and every one of you in the chat and listening. Silent Jammers, the nurse, police officers, firefighters, every working individual in America and abroad and around the world. Thank you guys for listening to the program. Thank you, thank you. You guys give me the energy to continue to put good music together. So you listen and enjoy. Thank you, each and every one. Thank you, thank you. Love you from the heart. Thank you, guys. See you again tomorrow. I'm gonna throw down some music for you guys. Some soulful music. You know, I do it on a Friday and a Sunday.

God. Thank you, Mama Denise. Thank you, Duchess, Kirchie, Nicola Essa, Pippi Malinger.

We ain't sitting with Dia tonight. You're working hard. And all the early jammers who step in and step out, thank you guys. Don't forget to tell your friend, download the app. You can listen to the program the

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You guys have a wonderful day. Enjoy your Thursday. 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

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And I know we got a prayer for our brothers and sisters in Africa. Pray for the sick, for the Ebola and all this disease that's going around the world today. You know, the USA, the US take away all those treatments. And now I see today the Secretary of State saying, anybody get Ebola in America, they're sending them to Kenya. America, they're giving up on America. The citizen and everybody now. These rich people just want to do anything to anybody because they are the only one going to survive. They think that they're going to buy life. Trust me, this almighty God don't sleep. And I say every morning, there has a disease in America right now. It's back and it's rampant all over every state. Yes. It's called a disease, a state of hatred. Yes, a lot is going on right now. Bigotry, all these things. I don't know. Every year is election time. They always have problems with colored folks. We don't do nothing. We just want to live free and happy. Yes, I'm saying it, and it's true. They find the time to pick on us for no reason. We just want to be happy, work hard, provide for our family. But for the 61 years, they have the freedom to vote. They want to take everything away. But I tell you, this Almighty Father does not sleep. Yes. You have some wonderful white folks who fight him back.

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0: Yeah, magic. 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

0: 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Spinning on the wheels of steel. 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

0: 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DJ Blackout, I see ya. 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Unity Squad. 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
1: Well, you know, this is
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5: 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If you believe in love and you know true love, then this one's for you all.

That's enough. 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
1: It's all about Flavor Turns the Right to Increment Power Jammer Decision. Big up yourself, Nancy. What's going on, my friend? Shout out Bonita. Shout out Shauna, the whole crew. Nadine, big up yourself. Everyone in Guyana, what's up, man? Let me play it again. 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
2: When I'm alone in my room, sometimes I stare at the wall, and in the back of my mind, I hear my conscience call, telling me I need a girl who's as sweet as a dove. 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

Clear return to the right to Crump Power Jammer decision. Once again, big to all the jammers. Shout out to my friend Nancy. Big up yourself, man. Shout out to you and the crew. Santa Mission. Big up yourself out there, all right? What you guys are doing in Guyana, man? Shout out to everyone in Burbies. Everyone in Kokwani, Linden, Georgetown. Wherever you guys from, and big up yourself out there, all right? Enough respect and manners. Parika crew, what's going on? Yeah. Flavor turns the right here. Crump Power Jammer decision. 6 p.m. to 9 p.m. It's all about Black Scorpion song working out. DJ Black the Chemist.

Flavor Thursday right here, jammers each and every Thursday. You can catch me from 6 p.m. to 9 p.m. DJ Black the Chemist working out. It's all about Black Scorpion sound. That's what we do, man. This is what we do on the radio.

That's right, man. DJ Black, the musical chemist. Doing what I love to do, man. That's bring good vibes to you each and every time right here. Grim Power Jam Radio Station is all about Flavor Thursday. Make sure you tell a friend, tell a co-worker, tell a family member. This is where it's at. The vibe is at right here. Different Algae DJ, put a different Algae station, all right?

Easy, moms. How you doing, Auntie Jenny? Hit me. Much love to you every time, man. Big up yourself. Shout out to my brother Hans. Hit go on, Hans. Man, I forget to text you, my brother. 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Mommy Jenny, big up. 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Always.

if you don't say got through some real struggling life, man, I'm telling you, man. All the vibe, all it up, man, all it up. A little bit somebody dump your spirit, you know? Flavor turns it right here in Caribbean Power Jam Radio Station. Once again, big up to all the jam and shout out to you and your crew, man. Good morning, good afternoon, good evening. Good night to you, DJ Blacker. Chemistry.

0: Chemist in the building. DJ with a difference. DJ with a vibe. You know it gone. Good vibes only wrong here. Come on.
1: Good morning.
0: That's right, like I said, man, big up to everyone in Santa Mission who got it locked right now. Grandpa Jammer decision, of course. 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

everyone in Suriname, everyone in French Guyana, everyone in London, everyone in UK, England. What's up, man? American Eden crew, them there, yeah?

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You don't know.

I'm telling you, man, don't forget, it's all about the Virgo Bash. Me and my Virgo sister, Sexy Yana, will be celebrating a big birthday Saturday, September the 14th. All right, it's all free entry. Just remember to bring your own bottles, and we take care of the rest, all right? It's a gift back, man. It's all free. Bring your bottles, and we got the rest, okay? Hope to see you guys, man. Hope to see you. Jammers, come out in numbers and show me some love, all right? You know it go. Virgo vibe already, man. Warm. Nice and easy. Flavor Thursday. Let me tell you something, man. Don't change, don't rearrange for nobody.

with DJ Black. When I'm vibing with you, man. This is no if, no but, no maybe. There's no gray line. It's black or white. That's the only thing I know. Real or don't be real. All right? Remain yourself, man. Don't let nobody change you. Flavor Thursday right here in Crew and Power Jam Radio Station, man. Come on. 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

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Bar Rush Dot Tirong here, of course, is Radio Vibe. Keep you guys musically entertained. It's Flavor Terms here, right here, each and every Thursday. 6 p.m. to 9 p.m.

That's right, Jam, we're gonna put some vibes in it, man. It's all about Flavor Thursday. Show it to my Virgo Twin Altia. Big up yourself, Sexy Yana. Oh, go on, girl. Ryan, big up yourself. Ashley. Easy, Mama P, what you guys are doing? Easy, Kimberly.

That's right, man. Once again, big up to all the jammers who got it locked right now from near and far. Good morning, good afternoon, good evening, good night to you, jammers. Hope you guys had a wonderful day. And I mean, it's Thursday, man. Pacing through the week. You know, tomorrow's Friday. The weekend is dear. Hope you're taking your time to whatever you're doing, jammers. I'm telling you, man. Like I said, don't forget, it's all about September the 14th. Vargobash, man, it's all free, all right? All you gotta do is bring your own bottle. BYOB, all right? Don't forget it. The rest is on us, all right? Can't wait to see you guys, man. Let me tell you one thing, my DJ Blacker. Anywhere I go, I turn up. Anywhere I go, listen, man, listen.

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I'm telling you, man, make sure. Tell a friend, tell a family member, all right? Tell a co-worker. This is where it's at right here. 6 p.m. to 9 p.m. We rolling, man. I'm a-

We bring back these vibes from back in the days, man. Flavor Thursday. Turn it up, Jammers. Turn it up. Turn it up, man. I don't know, I'm all thing wrong here, I know.

0: 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Make sure you tell a friend, tell a family member, tell a co-worker. Vibe is out right here. All right, let's go. Don't forget, coming up at 9 p.m., 100% slow jam with DJ Baby Wayne, all right? Make sure you keep it locked, man. Run up to 9.
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2: 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Flavor turns here, righty. Let's go, man. Come on.

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Cream Pomo Jam. We're gonna keep it radio vibes, all right? Now I get too hype with the thing. Hola, man. 6 p.m. to 9 p.m. DJ Black the Chemist. Black Scorpion song working out. Long time I do the same kind of music.